Good afternoon and สวัสดีค่ะ Welcome everyone to Phuket Variety. Wow, what a beautiful weekend. So, you are listening to 96.75 MHz or even on Facebook Radio Thai Phuket. Let's see today what I'm going on. Some of my FC said, "Hey Grace, is that you on your profile?" Yeah, that when I lost my weight. But now, you know, my weight is going to be bigger than that one because everything are delicious. Oh, we are talking about something delicious, right? It's time to clean our, body system. Can I say that? Because why this year almost coming, actually annual, so in October in Phuket we have very beautiful festivals. The Phuket Vegetarian Festival is just around the corner, everyone. Some of the tourists, they are planning to come to Phuket during this festival. That means sometimes some years it's overbooked. You will book in the hotel or even condo or small village or villa or anywhere that you can stay in. So I hope this year we will fully with the confirmation rooms to rest here in Phuket, even flight ticket. Maybe some flight is already booked and fully booked. It's very good news, isn't it? Because this festival is not only in Phuket, but the popular one. I'm meaning to the other province that they has it. This is similar, but in the Annamon zone, Phuket, Phanga, Krabi, Trang, Stoon, and Ranong, we also have the similar festivals, and we have some kind of festival from. We call Pelanagan, right? We have Thai, we have Chinese, and also we have Malaysian in the same. We call Pelanagan in the same group. So, what are we going to do during that time? It's time to clean. What I said to come to clean, that means we will not eat meat during that day. This year we will have around 10 to 18 October. Are you ready? So some of you guys will be eat vegetarian before time. You say, okay, maybe I can start early, 1 week early, or after finish 18, you can finish later on. You can finish maybe 3 days more or something like that. It depends on your want. So actually, when you are listening to our special travel and culture program, Phuket Variety serve you with useful information. We not only have some kind of very serious. It's really, variety is not only something serious, but something to let you know about the information in Phuket. And also in Annamon zone, if you have some kind of news or something to inform the other for the social or anything, you can check up on us at Radio Thai Phuket Facebook, and you can send that message anyway. I can announce for you. So our topic is quite normal, actually. If you are living in Phuket for a long time, I hope you have a chance to join this vegetarian festival, right? That means concerning about cultural and religious event in Phuket. Is it colorful? Yes, of course. If you see at the circle with the clock tower, you will see they decorate with the big dragons and also many ways. Checking point, especially checking point in Phuket town, they're starting to do very colorful decoration. And I saw many tourists, they take a picture, they take a photo, and also they post it on their private social media. So we can look at that. We can check out, which one and before we come. Anyway, I'm so excited with that festival too. And because this is exciting,
We have colorful. Is it colorful? Is it exciting? Is it deeply spiritual? And for many visitors, is it also one of the most unforgettable experiences they can have in Thailand? Wow, it's almost coming, right? From the 10, that means we have to clean our dish, our dish, our plate to put our food in, because we said and we believe that if we can clean our tools, our equipments, everything about our meal, that gonna be good. Well, and also today, that's it. We are talking again. Going to talk about Phuket Vegetarian Festival. That for the main thing. As it is commonly known in Thai, if you don't know, you don't want to call Vegetarian Festival, it's quite long, right? So you can say J Festival or Gin J Festival, or we can say Gin J. When we ask someone, "Hey girls, did you Gin J?" in Thai, it's Gin J. So that means, did you join the Vegetarian Festival or something? Or the word "gin" mean to eat. Gin. Oh, today I'm teaching in Thai, right? One word in Thai today, my foreigners. Gin. It mean to eat. While J refers to the vegetarian or vegan way of eating during the festival.

many children, many youth, when they use, they come enjoy the parade. We will talk about the parade later on. So stay with us then for more the next hour, as we explore the story, traditions, food, ritual, and also atmosphere of the Phuket Vegetarian Festivals. Wow. So what exactly is Phuket Vegetarian Festival? Did you know that? Okay. The Phuket Vegetarian Festival is a traditional, religious, and cultural festival. They celebrate it annually in Phuket. That means every year we have that. About 9 days. But for the tribe, they will start 1 day before that. It is closely associated with Chinese and, well, Taoist belief, and has come an important part of Phuket's cultural identity. During the festival, many participants follow a strict vegetarian or vegan diet. We have to strict ourselves. Actually, nobody can treat you, but you said, okay, for example, I'm intending to eat about 11 days. That means 1 day before starting. And after the end, I will have 1 more day. That means together it 11 days. So I can do that because I can control myself. I can say to me, okay, you don't eat meat yet. Let's wait 1 more day, something like that. So if, okay, we have some kidding like this. They say, oh, 9 days is so long. So can I eat 3 days? Can I eat 4 days, 3 days, 5 days? Any days. But some of you, if you have plan or you intend to eat it, maybe 9 days is not so long, right? Only 9 days then. But we have some kind of condition. If you are sick or you need to take something like you cannot eat, you cannot less meat less, or you have to eat meat, something like this. So we have condition for that. Maybe you don't have to join. This is we cannot say you have to, right? It depend on your intent to do it. Oh, that should be good. And also, there is more much. Actually, during this festival, there is much more to eat than simply changing what you eat, right? And people also observe various rules and practices as a way of cleansing the body and mind. You know why? When you are going to the tribe or the Chinese, we call it tribe, right? Chinese temple, we have to burn. After we get inside, we can burn incense stick. Or some of you, if you say, oh, that I cannot get the smoke from incense stick, then you can pray outside, out of the. Actually, we're standing in front of the God, but you can stay outside. That doesn't because it's good for your breathing. And also for many believers, the festival is a time to make a fresh start. They want to leave behind with negative thoughts, unhealthy habit, and also bad energy. Like you said, oh, I eat over actually 165 days a year, but we can clean our body within 9 days. That is so strange, right? Wow, it's super wow. How about you, my listener? So actually, I said, oh, it's time to put white on. What did white race, white costume? So would you like to know about the history of this one? Or vegetarian festival? Okay, you like to hear that, right? Okay, let's go back in time. Where did the Phuket Vegetarian Festival come from? Okay, can anybody answer that one? You can send your answer via our Phuket Variety Program on Facebook then. Maybe you can join with us. There are several stories about its origin, but the most commonly told local story date back more than a century. If we call this year about 201 years ago, this is the present one. We just celebrated 200 years last year, and this year the 201 then.

According to local tradition, a Chinese opera groups came to Phuket to perform. I think when I was looking at Kathur, we talked about this one over 100 times. At that time, I was a docent for Thailand Menarini Phuket. Then they asked me about vegetarian festival, so maybe 10 times a day, that's it we are talking about. So I could remember that. According to a local, right, and that's it, local tradition, and in Phuket, Kathur is the first place that to start it from Phuket vegetarian festivals. At that time, members of the group became seriously ill. Like they starting to sick without reason, no reason to sick, something like that, right? So the story says that they designed to follow a strict vegetarian diet and perform religious ritual to honor the gods. This is concerning about beliefs, right? After following these practices, they recovered from their illness. The local Chinese community then became interested in their practices that they started. Wow, this is true, stranger. It's like, really? Maybe you can you will say to yourself, oh, really? Something like that. I know. Over time, the tradition developed into the, what we know as the Phuket Vegetarian Festival. Whether you we look at history from a whole, or what they call historical, cultural, or spiritual perspective, one thing is clear, right? One thing is clear: the festival has become deeply connected with Phuket Chinese. Heritage. This is our heritage, and also some province they also have the festival like us, and that is supposed to be their heritage too. But in Phuket, we do it very, very popular, right? And also we are the tourists. We have the tourists from around the world to come enjoy this vegetarian festival. It's unbelievable. And you will see the big, very big parade, especially on the last day, at night, midnight. You will see very huge parade from many, many tribes. They come to the same place. That means Sapanhin or Sapanhin Cape. That park will be fully with the very white color, you know, only white color. And also the big parade from God. Every tribe, they will be there. And one thing that very, very, cannot say no, right? Firecracker. And fully smoke, of course. You need match if you like an allergy with the smoke. But that's unbelievable. And the traditional that they do it, they did it many years. And also the same, they had to do it this year. Some of them is so exciting by that. And this is, what did they call it? They said, and this is especially important because Phuket has long history of Chinese migration and cultural exchange. Chinese immigrants played an important role in the development of Phuket, particularly during the tin mining era. Over 200 years that we can go backward actually. And also their tradition, belief, architecture, food, language, and custom become part of the cultural landscape of this island that made Phuket. And the vegetarian festival is one of the strongest. My listener, this is very strongest example of this cultural heritage. This is the history, right? This is why when it started, that means it's so surprising, you know. If you come here to Phuket to join this vegetarian festival for the first time, you come at the 201 years here now. Oh my goodness, I cannot imagine backward. And they also do it in the past, but right now it's like a popular one.

So, how about the god of that vegetarian festival? They all often talk about the festival and the nine emperor god, nine gods. One of the most important belief behind the festival is connected with the nine emperor god. We had the representative with the lamp. They put the lamp on the top of with the bamboo pole, right here, big pole, and that's it. They have god and lamp before the starting day. We started from the 10th, right, this year, and they do it on the 9th, on the 9th evening. Yes. If you like to see that, you come enjoy. Depending on your comfortable. Maybe you are living at Katu, then you can enjoy. You can enjoy and see about that. To raise the pole up, we call Goteng pole. Or in Thai, we say Sao Goteng. Sao Goteng. And, well, it's quite good too, because on of the Mahjong, later on I will explain about Mahjong for you. Mahjong, it means the representative from God as a people, but not normal people. So we have something special. And also during the festival, participants believe that this deity bring protection and blessing, health, and also good fortune. And you know, sometimes, like when we have some touch from God, we believe that the evil take away, or they will take away our sadness, our bad luck, our sick, our ill, our, what do they call, something negative from us. That we believe too. And when they have the parade, that means the God come and visit the people, they also use the main road, and of course traffic gonna be participate with them, traffic jam sometime, but we understand what is going on. Anyway, when we have some kind of belief, we also often we do good, because we believe that God will help us. The festival usually lasts for 9 days, and during these 9 days, Phuket become a completely different place. I love when I saw last time I saw many people, they work as a group, but they believe in one thing together. Over 1,000 people doing well with the same thing, you know. Over what did you call 500? About 500 people last 500 people, but making something with one God, something. When we have the parade, you will see that. You don't have to believe me, but you need to see by yourself. When they have the big parade, right? One God, they will have some kind to come and help. That one also they. And also Chinese shrine and temple become the heart of religious activity. Visitor can see people dressed in white. Why they have to wear white? I have the answer after that. And well, you can smell incense in the air. You can hear drum and firecracker, doom. Oh, drum, it is like a big drum, right? Doom, doom, doom. Oh, so nice. I love that. And also, there are processions moving through the street. And there are ceremonies taking place from early morning until late at night. Wow, you can see that. And you will see God can... They don't wear any shoes, but they can keep walking on the street. Sometimes it's so hot, right? For what? But for God. Oh, I don't believe it. God, if they walk in barefoot, I don't know how many kilometers, maybe. Yeah, let's see that. For local residents, these 9 days are very important spiritual period. And for visitors, they provide a unique opportunity to experience Phuket's living cultural heritage. This is all concerned, and after this, I will tell you about why they have to wear white. For this moment, we have to take a short break to listen to useful information. After that, we come back, okay?

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1: Well, you're still with us at Phuket Variety on the second episode now. Last episode, I tell you, why do people wear white? During vegetarian festival, we wear all white, right? If you are visit Phuket during the vegetarian festival, one of the first things you may notice is that many people are wearing white shirt, white brow, white top, white down. Why white? This is questions. What do you think? Why white? Why supposed to be white? White is traditionally associated with purity and cleanliness. During the festival, participants often wear white clothing as part of their spiritual observance. So it is a visual reminder that they are entering a special period of their purification. That's it, why they have to wear white. Imagine walking through Phuket Old Town during the festival. Normally, you might see people wearing all kinds of colorful clothes, right? But during that festival, the street can be filled with people dresses in white. White shirt, white trouser, white dress, white traditional clothing. Some of you have some kind like the screen with God that believe into. Not plain white. Actually, sometimes some of the, especially teenager, they like to wear white with the God on their clothes. And well, it's create a very distinctive atmosphere, right? And for photograph and visitor, it can be beautiful visual experience. You can find in 9 days a year in Phuket. You cannot miss that. If you are planning to come to Phuket during vegetarian festival, you can prepare your white cloth. You can white trouser, white shirt, white dress, anyway. But one thing that I would like to know, to inform you, let's say inform, if you are intend to go to the Thai or Chinese temple, don't wear short like a, what is called, the pants very short, right? Because we ask to the tourists to participate with very popular and the belief and spiritual festival in Phuket. So please dress up properly. May I say that? Please dress up properly with white. Don't wear too short. Don't wear like what do they call the cloth without the sleeve. You have to show that, right? Don't try to wear something that look ugly, okay? I use the simple word, okay. If you are go to the beach, that's fine, you can wear short pants. But if you go to the temple, even Thai temple or a Buddhism temple or Buddhist temple or Chinese temple, we need to wear properly, okay? This is normal. This is like everyone did that, okay? We wear properly dress, properly trouser, properly shirt, and traditional clothing. What? With white. That note it. That's just note on your memory. And also, but remember, okay, this are not simply costume. Okay, for participants, if we wear white, you be at a religious and cultural meaning. So visitors should be always show respect. Yeah, I lose that. Very show respect to God, to everyone who participated with festival. I really expect that too many tourists, they post it on their social media, or some of them you do it like TikTok, it live, you know, live video. So if you see something, if you see something like not nice or not so ugly, something, if over the world, the people who are not coming to join us here, but they see that. They see via your social media. That's it, why we ask them to do properly. Wow, and one word that I told you in for the first episode that you like to know about Ma Song, right? Ma Song, the Ma Song. Ma Song is, this is, like now we come to one of very, very famous and dramatic part of Phuket Vegetarian Festival. We call the Ma Song. In Thai, say Ma Song or Ma Song. You may hear this term when people talk about the festival. Ma Song are devotees who are believed to become a spiritually possessed by deity during the festival. Deity. According to the belief, the deity enter their body and protect them from harm. My listener, if you ever has a chance to join the festival, if not the first time, right? You will see some kind of the Ma Song. They put some kind of sword. They put some kind of something very sharp through their body, through their mouth, but especially on the feet, on the top. When I saw that, I thought, I'm asking in my mind, did they hurt or not? Something like that. But sometimes it's really, really small, right? It's fine. But sometimes it's huge. It's big sword over here on through their mouth. Okay, that one had those three. So, during the certain ceremonies, Ma Song may perform acts of self-mortification. This can include pierce the cheek, right, with various objects. They use the object through that. Some of them use the tree, some of them use the sword, some of them use some kind of very sharp. This is one of the most famous images associated with the Phuket Vegetarian Festival. However, it is important to understand that these rituals are deeply religious. Deeply. They are not entertainment. They are not performed simply to shock stories. This is, I tell you, they don't want to shock you. But for the participants and devotees, these acts are connected with faith, devotion, and spiritual belief. So if you are watching, please be less painful. Right, you can take photo. Yeah, of course. You say, message said, can we take a photo with that god? Yeah, yes, of course you can take a photo. But please do not laugh. No. Do not make inappropriate comment, and do not get too close. Yes, we have to have the little space between Ma Song. And also, if you like to be participant, you like to be like an observer, you need to leave space between them. And no, you cannot get too close, of course. The festival is a sacred event for the people involved. Yeah. Why do they pierce their cheek? Wow, this is some question. Well, some questions said, why do they pierce their cheek? Many international visitors ask the same question, my dear, my listeners. You ask me, I will say you. Why do the Ma Song pierce their cheek? According to local belief, okay, the Ma Song are protected by the deity during the ritual. And also the act of self-mortification are understood. Expressions of devotion and sacrifice. Some believe also see the Ma Song as a spiritual protector who helped remove bad luck or misfortune from the community. There are many interpretations of this practice, right? And also, but from the cultural perspective, what matter if that this ritual have long history and strong meaning for devotees? This is why visitors should avoid reading the ritual like a circuit show. They cannot control themselves, okay? My listener, one thing that we need to understand, when they starting to happen to the Mahjong, sometimes they don't walk properly, right? They is not dance. That one, the spirit of each god. So you cannot laugh at them. But you say, oh, how about have take a photo? Yes, you can take a photo. You can say, can I take a photo? That's fine. But don't get too close, okay? Instead, think of them a part of the living religious tradition. That what I said, sometimes that let the Mahjong give you some kind of, maybe some fruit, some kind of candies, even anything that they give it to you, you can get it. Yeah, and you can get it. You can say thank you anyway. And of course, for that festival, that one for Mahjong, okay? And the other thing is the street procession. Another unforgettable part of the festival is the street procession. And imagine walking up early in the morning, you walk outside, you hear drum in the distance, it's Chinese drums. Then you hear firecracker, people begin gathering along the street, and suddenly a procession appears. Everything that happened unbelievable, okay? And anything else about that? Of course, you need to let your body clean. Let yourself clean, right? The other episode, I will come back with the other kind of concerning. And also the place to have vegetarian festival, I mean try, or the temple Chinese. And also Chinese temple, right? And also the other meaning of firecracker, the final night, the Pusha Chinese irritate or very deeply actually. But for this weekend, I think you have some kind of knowledge about vegetarian festival. And don't forget to get yourself ready to come to Phuket if you are planning to come to Phuket, right? You have time, because we will start vegetarian festival from the 10th of October until the 18th of October. That means 9 days you will spend your time clean in Phuket. Don't forget to come to Phuket for today. Thank you very much for listening to Phuket Variety Program. And also, thank you to special thank to Kun Dachani Satcha Muntui, Phuket Radio Thailand Station. And also, Kun Namapan Prai Pan to organize about our program. Especially, special thank to Kun. คุณน้องวันWhat we call that คุณชาริยาสิริชัย and also because you know why my FC they send message right now, they say I like to come and join with you, don't join with me because I'm also scared to God, join with everyone in Phuket. Okay, special thanks to your message, my FC from Phanga, like to come and enjoy us with vegetarian festival. Anyway, today take it easy. As if you like to come outside to come and enjoy, to join market in Phuket town, night market we have everywhere. Okay, don't forget to take it easy, take care, and keep love around yourself. Bye bye. Sawadee ka.
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